around. Your life takes its time. But the check outside the game. And you know what I'm talking about. Just let me know if you wanna go to that home out on the range. We got a lot of nice girls.

0: You came to have a good time tonight. Let me hear you say yeah.
1: En tu vuelta a casa sintonizás la 104.1.